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I like it. 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Yeah. Black Street Productions. We out, we out. 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
1: Did you ever think Sherman's would make it this far?
2: I wasn't sure we'd make it a year. 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
1: It's been a fun 50 years.
2: Well, you ain't done yet.
1: I know, Dad. 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
1: Did you ever think Sherman's would make it this far?
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2: Well, you ain't done yet.
1: I know, Dad. 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
2: Can't wait to see what you do next.
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0: 1023. We'll be right back.
1: Did you ever think Sherman's would make it this far?
2: I wasn't sure we'd make it a year. 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
1: It's been a fun 50 years.
2: Well, you ain't done yet.
1: I know, Dad. We're just getting started.
2: Can't wait to see what you do next.
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They have it all. Like, every CD I grew up with is right here. This is Dakota from Pekin. 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

0: 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We'll be right back.
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1: Did you ever think Sherman's would make it this far?
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1: I know, Dad. 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

0: Yo, this is Nappy Boy Radio Live with your boy T-Pain. We love rap music. Listen, we got a caller on line one. Caller, what's your problem?
1: Hello. I'm on the radio with T-Pain.
0: How's it going?
1: It ain't going good. 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
0: I got just what you need. Brand new Chris Brown, T-Pain. You heard it here first. 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

0: It's the all-new KZ-1023, and we're here, okay? It's Brooke and Jeffrey in the morning.
1: It's Brooke and Jeffrey in the morning, and it's time for your prank phone call. And today, we reach out to a woman who's frustrated over her missing package.
2: That does make you mad, though.
3: I agree.
2: Anybody.
1: I do have some good news for her, though. The package is near her place.
3: Oh, that's great. Yeah.
1: Very, very near.
3: Yeah.
1: The only thing holding her back from getting it is two short words.
3: Uh-oh.
1: You're going to find out what I'm talking about in your phone tap right after this.
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1: Hi, this is Kirby Tumwater. 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

0: like it. 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Yeah. Black Street Productions. We out, we out, rock. We out, we out.
1: Number one for throwbacks, the all-new KZ-1023 with Brooke and Jeffrey in the morning.
2: It's Brooke and Jeffrey in the morning, and if you know anything about my co-host, Brooke, she loves to talk.
3: Oh. Yes,
2: she
3: for a living.
2: Is very opinionated.
3: Oh, yeah.
2: And it is not hard to set her off if you say the right thing or the wrong thing. Or just anything.
4: Oh. Or don't say anything.
3: I mean, oh, yeah, that's the worst.
1: I think I'm a joy.

0: But today, the tables were actually turned when Brooke attempted to prank a mom whose kid is named Collins Wayne.
1: What?
0: That's his first and last name. We're allowed to say it. They gave us permission.
2: Okay.
0: And Brooke pretended to be his substitute teacher.
3: Yeah, I just thought I was going to do a silly joke.
0: Yeah.
2: Oh.
0: Yeah. She found out she got a lot more than she bargained for when it came to commenting on this boy's name to his mother. You're going to hear it in your phone tap right now.
4: Hello.
3: Hi, I'm looking for Dana.
4: Hi, yeah, this is Dana. I'm after calling.
3: My name's Rebecca Cataract. I'm the substitute teacher at your son's elementary school.
4: Oh, hi. It's nice to meet you.
3: You too, kind of. So it looks like I'm taking over for the next 3 to 4 weeks because Miss R is out with a foot injury.
4: Oh, my goodness. That's so sad.
3: Is it?
4: It is sad, yeah.
3: It's amazing how much time teachers can take off for foot injuries like that and still get paid.
4: Well, okay. How can I help you? Is everything okay with my child? Or?
3: Yeah, so about that, I was going through roll call yesterday, and your son raised his little hand and said, "My name's not Wayne Collins. It's Collins Wayne."
4: That's correct.
3: Yeah,
4: his first name is Collins. And
3: I've been calling him Wayne this entire time.
4: I know some people have done that in the past, but you know,
3: was it like a trendy thing to do to use last names as first names or something?
4: Excuse me?
3: Did you not hear me?
4: Oh. No, I heard you. I just personally don't think that's any of your business. And I kind of am getting the sense here that you're just calling.
3: You know, I just think it's going to be easier for everyone if I just keep calling him Wayne. And easier for me.
4: Absolutely not.
3: Is that okay?
4: No. It's not okay. Wow. Where do you get off?
3: Like, I think you're getting way too upset right now before you even think about this. Like, have you ever said Wayne Collins out loud? Because that sounds way cooler than what you chose.
4: I don't give a bow diddly about what you think, lady.
3: I mean, it sounds kind of like an 80s rock star, which isn't actually cool anymore, but there was a time.
4: Okay, you know what? You call me if my son is sick, in danger, causing a problem in class, but to call someone and give them a hard time about what they named their child, your parents probably named you Apple, Kodiak, or Honey Bear, or some stupid shit like that.
3: I think I told you already, my name is Rebecca.
4: Oh, you know what?
3: You know what?
4: Oh, Rebecca, that was like one of those things in the 90s. That's like out of date. I really think someone needs to take you out back and clean your clock, Rebecca. How about that?
3: I don't have any clocks.
4: You are such an asshole. Like, you're seriously, you're a dumb ass. And you're teaching children, no wonder the education system in this country is failing. It's because of losers like you.
3: Me?
4: You probably didn't even go to college. You're probably just one of these people who are like, oh, I can be a teacher because, like, I know 2 + 2 = 5. And you probably...
3: Excuse me. 2 + 2 = 5.
4: Do not interrupt me.
3: Wow.
4: I am literally in my car right now. I'm going down there and I will be speaking with the principal. Do you understand?
3: Go ahead and do that because I don't think you realize that he's not going to take your side because I'm having a passionate affair with him.
4: Oh my, you know what? I'm actually calling the police and filing. This is disgusting.
3: Listen, you don't need to be jealous that you're not hooking up with a principal.
4: Yeah, I'm super jealous that I'm not hooking up with a man who looks like Mr. Potato Head, frankly. I'd say you need to up your standards, but after listening to you speak, that makes sense. Is that the only type of man you can bag?
3: So are you saying that we're good with Wayne?
4: If I find out you are calling him by his last name, I swear to everything I own in this earth and love, I will come down to that school, grab you by your throat, and throat stomp you because I am not putting up with this.
3: Wait.
4: And if you are a real woman, you'd take the beating that you deserve. So hang up the phone and we will forget this conversation. You continue this now, and I'm warning you. Hang up.
3: Wait.
4: Hang up and forget you ever called me, or you continue like this, I will come down to that school and beat your ass.
3: Before you do that, can I just tell you that this is a prank phone call that your sister set you up for?
4: What?
3: Oh my god. This is actually Brooke from the radio show Brooke and Jeffrey in the Morning.
4: Oh,
3: holy cow. Your sister Angie set you up.
4: Oh my god. Are you freaking kidding me? Oh, my God.
3: You are so scary. Oh, my God. I just wanted to call him Wayne. I didn't think you were going to throat stomp me. My God.
4: Listen, I don't exactly regret what I said, but now that I know that this is a prank call, I am sorry if I freaked you out.
3: Let me guess. Do you go to anger management classes? 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

0: B-1023. It's Brooke and Jeffrey in the morning.
1: And it's time for your prank phone call. And today, we reach out to a woman who's frustrated over her missing package.
2: That does make you mad,
0: though. I agree.
2: Anybody.
1: I do have some good news for her, though. The package is near her place.
0: Oh, that's great. Okay.
1: Very, very near.
0: Yeah.
1: The only thing holding her back from getting it is two short words.
0: Uh-oh.
1: You're going to find out what I'm talking about in your phone tap right now.
3: Hello?
1: Hi, this is Kirby Tumwater. I'm calling from Amazon. Is this Karen?
3: Oh, wow. Amazon? I know.
1: I'm sorry. We received a message through our chatbot saying you were having an issue with one of your packages.
3: Yeah, for my cat.
1: Right. I'm looking at your order right here. It says that you purchased a 5-pound bag of kitty litter along with a kitty toy. Is that the order that you're talking about?
3: Yeah, it was supposed to be delivered yesterday, but I went outside and it wasn't there.
1: Uh-oh. I see. Okay.
3: You know what? Wait, sir. Let me just go out and check again, okay?
0: Oh, no.
1: Okay, you can do that. Let me look some stuff up on my end, too.
3: Okay. No.
1: You're not seeing anything.
3: No.
1: Okay.
3: No.
1: Okay. I'm just looking this up for you. Okay. Oh.
3: Yeah.
1: Okay. Hey, well, good news. It says the package did arrive.
3: But I just told you I looked and it's not there.
1: Oh. Right. Yes. I think I see what's going on. The reason you're not seeing it is because it's through our new drone delivery service.
3: Mm. Did you say drone?
1: That's right. We delivered it via Robin.
3: I don't know who Robin is. No, sir.
1: No, ma'am, it's not who, it's what. Robin is our new drone delivery system. It's state of the art.
3: Okay, well, I don't care how state of the art is. I'm telling you, sir, I didn't receive the toy for my cat.
1: Ma'am, I hear you. The thing is, Robin is there, actually been waiting for you since yesterday.
0: Where
3: is the package?
1: Up in the air. Up in the air right now above your property.
3: What?
1: Yeah, he just needs you to come outside to formally receive the package from him.
3: Okay, well, how am I supposed to do that?
1: Real easy. So can you just walk outside for us real quick?
3: I just was outside.
1: Well, I need you to go back again.
3: This is ridiculous.
1: I'm sorry, ma'am. We apologize for the inconvenience.
3: I'm outside, and I'm telling you, I don't see anything.
1: Well, right, because he's high up in the air. He's waiting to hear from you. So just put your right hand up in the air and loudly say, "Hi, Robin."
3: I'm not doing that. No, I'm not.
1: Well, then he won't be able to locate you.
0: Oh,
3: God, you've got it. Hi, Robin. I said it. I feel like an idiot. There's nothing there.
1: Okay,
3: sir.
1: Okay, ma'am. I'm going to continue to troubleshoot this with you. I should ask, though, by the way, are you wearing a helmet?
3: Why would I need to even wear a helmet?
1: It's just we did have an incident with a church group in Virginia recently who was dive-bombed by a rogue drone delivering Bibles.
3: Okay, you know what?
1: Well, you're probably fine, though.
3: I want to speak to your manager.
1: Absolutely, ma'am. I'll do that right away. We just have to try one more thing.
3: What is it?
1: Since the kitty litter was made in China, it could be looking for a Chinese response. Mm. So just give me a great big ni hao.
3: Ni hao. I did it.
1: Oh, you didn't say Robin.
3: People are looking at me right now like I'm crazy.
1: Right, but you're not, ma'am. You're just waiting for Robin to bring you your items. You can tell them that.
3: Ni hao, Robin. Ni hao, Robin. Ni hao, Robin.
1: Okay. Are you here?
3: Are you happy? I've made a fool of myself.
1: No, ma'am.
3: I still have no kitty litter. Yeah. I still have no toy.
1: Ma'am, I am not happy, but I think maybe your husband Bob is. Because
3: what?
1: I should probably tell you, Karen, you're actually on the radio right now with a show called Brooke and Jeffrey in the morning. My name is Jeff, and your husband set you up for a phone tap. I am so sorry.
3: Oh, my God. I'm going to kill him.
1: Yeah.
3: Well,
1: he just wanted to mess with you. He told us that your Amazon order didn't arrive on the day it said it would, so he thought we could mess with you.
3: He was calling me a worry wart.
1: Karen, I gotta say, thank you so much for being a good sport here. Can I just get one more big ni hao before we leave?
3: You course. Ni hao.
1: you forgot Robin again. You forgot to say Robin.
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0: after the third meeting,
1: not another one,
0: and the lunch you probably skipped,
1: I'm starting to get hangry.
0: Your afternoon needs a reset. Come on.

0: Number one for throwbacks, it's the all-new KZ1023 with us, Brooke and Jeffrey, in the morning.
1: He's lost his job. He's lost his date.
2: Oh, man.
1: But he hasn't lost his cell phone. Because he's on the phone with us right now.
0: That is actually a really good bonus.
2: Yeah.
1: Have you thought of that, Finn? Even if you have absolutely nothing, at least you still have your cell phone. And you should be grateful for that.
3: It sounds like a Liam Neeson film, like how you pick up.
0: I think Liam Neeson's so old he doesn't know how to use his cell phone. So.
2: Yeah. You should call him like Liam Neeson and just be like, I will find you.
1: Yeah. We will. We will put you on a date. Now, look, I know we ran through a lot of scenarios with you, man, that maybe Sienna, the girl that you met, was just in this for the free meal from you, or maybe she already has a boyfriend. But here's the thing is that Sienna gave him her phone number
0: at the
1: end of their meetup. And she wouldn't have done that if she wasn't at least a little bit interested in Finn.
4: That's true. Or she has a hard time saying no, because that's what I do.
2: Well, then give a fake number.
3: It would have been a fake number.
1: Yeah, exactly, Finn. I mean, that must feel a little bit good, give you a little bit of hope.
3: I mean, give me a little hope. I don't know.
2: The only hope.
0: I think the hope is that she looks at this phone call from us as like a grand romantic gesture, and she falls instantly in love with you because of the effort that you put in.
2: Yeah,
3: I love where your head's at.
1: Let's not over-index on the hope and that she loves everything and falls in love with all of us, and then
2: already loves us.
0: Hey, I was on the hope train with you, Jeff. Silver lining it hard.
1: Yeah, it's a little too hard. Let's pump the brakes on it.
3: I'm on the hope train.
1: Okay, Hope Train just has a few stops. It doesn't have an express right now. We need a medium level of hope.
0: All right.
1: Something manageable for this. Yeah. I'm just going to call Sienna. Hopefully she picks up.
2: Hopefully.
1: Oh, you better. Only medium hope that she picks up. Okay, here we go.
5: Hello?
1: Hi, is this Sienna?
5: Yes, this is her.
0: Okay.
1: Hey, Sienna. You're on a radio show right now. We're called Brooke and Jeffrey in the morning.
0: Hey, Sienna.
2: Hi. Hey, good morning.
0: Thanks for answering your phone.
5: You're welcome. can I help you with something?
1: This is a segment that we do. It's called a second date update, which is where if you go out with somebody and then that person doesn't call you back, we can help try to figure out what went wrong. And today we're trying to help out a listener of ours named Finn.
5: Oh, yeah. Okay.
0: You remember him. I'm actually surprised. Like, it was a pretty brief meeting that you had with him.
5: Yeah. Yeah, it was.
1: Yeah, a brief meeting across several days. He told us about when you met at the grocery store in line and you let him cut, and then you ended up getting a meal at his restaurant.
5: Yeah, that was really nice of him to do.
0: I was surprised. You waited 2 days to go back to the restaurant. So obviously you were thinking about that interaction with him.
4: Or you ran out of food.
1: Whatever it was, we're trying to help him figure out what happened, because he told us you two went out actually from the restaurant and grabbed a drink somewhere. He had to rush back and he hasn't heard from you since.
5: Yeah. I was really worried about him after he left, because he seemed really nervous about all the calls that he was getting from his work.
1: Yeah.
4: It was more than one. Oh, no.
1: Oh, God.
2: Oh.
5: Yeah, when he looked at his phone, he saw that he had some missed calls from work, and he finally got on the phone. He just seemed really nervous, and then he had to leave, like, really abruptly, and I didn't hear from him that night. So I ended up going back to his work the next day, like, just to check on him, to pop in and say hi. And
1: Well, that was sweet of you to go check on him.
2: How'd that go?
1: Yeah. What was that like?
4: Well, was it working that day?
5: No. So I asked the manager about him, and he just told me that he's no longer with the restaurant, and he couldn't elaborate on why, for quote unquote, like, professional reasons.
1: Oh, really?
0: Oh, wow. He must have found a better job.
1: Yeah.
2: Yeah. Improvement. Mm-hmm.
1: Okay. Well, that doesn't explain why you wouldn't be like answering any of his texts or calls. If anything, you probably should have reached out and figured out where he's at, right?
0: I know. I would have called him immediately at the restaurant when I was told that, right?
1: Yeah.
5: Okay. Well, then what happened is the manager asked if I wanted a complimentary drink on the house.
0: Oh, no.
5: So I ended up sitting at the bar with the manager.
0: Wait, you and the manager sat together at the bar?
2: What?
5: Yeah.
2: The manager
0: Oh,
2: my God.
0: So he had an ulterior motive, is what you're saying, with his complimentary drink.
1: Okay, managers buy me free drinks at the bar all the time.
2: That's to get you to leave.
1: Okay, yeah, and then we meet up in the bathroom later. What's the big deal?
5: No, he was just being a nice person. And, you know, I came in there looking for Finn, and I was worried about him. So he gave me a free drink.
0: So he comforted you.
2: Really nice. Yeah.
4: Men just love more girlfriends. Yeah. That's what they always want.
2: Totally.
0: Restaurant managers, totally notorious for being really nice people.
1: Okay, you guys are sounding really skeptical and hateful over there about the restaurant industry, and I don't appreciate it. So I'm sorry to interrupt you there, Sienna. Keep going. You were talking to this sweet, comforting manager who was worried about you and your feelings for Finn.
0: Yeah, and wanted nothing else from you.
1: No. Yeah.
5: Okay, so then he asked if things were serious between me and Finn.
0: There it is.
1: Mm-hmm. Well, yeah, he's worried about you. Mm-hmm.
0: And what did you say?
2: No, he's gauging.
5: Yeah. Well, I told him that we had just met the other day.
0: Okay.
1: Okay.
5: And then the manager asked me out on a date.
0: Oh, right.
4: Of course he did.
2: Oh, and we're all shocked.
1: To continue the consoling process, because clearly she needs a lot of therapy.
2: Well, wait, you need a second drink. Let's do that some other time.
0: Were you interested in a date with this guy?
5: I mean, obviously not when I walked in. Like, I was looking for Finn, but if Finn wasn't there and I had only gone out with him kind of that one time when he, like, left really suddenly. So, you know, the manager was cute. So I was like, sure.
2: I mean, you're not, like, invested, I guess.
0: All right. Oh, wow. Yeah. So wait, have you gone on the date already with the manager?
5: Yeah, I've actually seen him a couple times since. And it's going really well.
1: Oh, no.
5: Hold on.
0: That is insult to injury.
3: You are dating the guy that fired me?
0: Oh no.
2: That's a moment.
1: Hold on there. Yeah, sorry, Sienna. That's Finn. He's been quietly listening on the other line.
3: I couldn't keep quiet.
5: Really? Regardless, I didn't know you were fired.
3: He fired me for doing the same thing that he did. Oh, my. Like, I can't even.
1: Okay, Finn.
5: Okay.
1: We can tell that you're very upset, obviously. Just take a breath. I know this is a lot for you to process.
0: It's ironic that he's fired for going on a date while on the clock.
2: And the
0: manager did the same thing.
2: Hey, you just got to be the manager.
3: Is that irony? Is that the definition of irony?
1: Well, the manager didn't leave the premises in order to do the date. He
2: tried to get your own bar.
3: Sure.
1: So.
3: Sure.
1: Sienna, do you want to talk to Finn here? I know he's been waiting to talk to you, so maybe just speak directly to him.
5: Hi, Finn.
3: Hey.
5: First of all, I did not know you were fired. He just said that you weren't there for professional reasons.
2: Because he let him go.
5: Well, yeah, I didn't know you were fired, so I'm so sorry. But like giving free drinks thing, like he is the manager. And he has the authority to do that. And it sounds like you didn't. So, you probably should be doing that.
3: What?
1: Wow.
3: What?
1: She's siding with the manager on this one, Finn.
3: Wow.
5: He's just super nice. And he takes care of me. And, like, I can eat there whenever I want. It's kind of nice.
2: Hey, okay.
3: Honestly, Matt is I'm on radio. I'm not going to swear, but he is not a good guy. He is a piece of you know what. Like, bamboozled you. He is lying to you. He's not a good person.
5: That's really weird that you would say all of that about him because he only has nice things to say about you.
2: Oh, he misses you.
1: That guy that I fired is really just a sweetheart.
0: I mean, honestly, that the manager never outed Finn as getting fired is a pretty...
1: Yeah. I mean, Finn, your manager was protecting your image to Sienna.
3: Sure. Yeah.
5: All I can tell you, Finn, is like he's been super nice. He's been super respectful. And he didn't and hasn't run out in the middle of our date like you did.
2: Oh,
1: that is true. You did go running back to your job, Finn.
3: And then got fired from him.
1: I know, man. It's a hard lesson to learn. But these are the moments in our lives that we look back on. We're like, you know, do I choose happiness with a woman or happiness at work?
2: If you really look back, if you would have just stocked the limes, this never would have happened.
1: Yeah.
2: Think about it. Do your prep work.
0: Honestly, Finn, you haven't given her a good reason why she'd choose you over him.
3: Because I'm a good guy and he's not.
5: Okay, well, he's employed and you're not.
0: Yet.
1: But here's something that Finn does have working for him. We are going to pay for the next date between you and Finn if you agree to see him one more time.
0: And he won't be on the clock because he doesn't have a clock to be on.
4: Yeah.
1: So you can have brunch, lunch, dinner, dessert, whatever.
2: Yeah.
0: His schedule's open.
1: Yeah. All for you, Sienna, if you say yes.
5: I can already get some free meals, so I think I'm okay.
1: Oh, from your manager guy.
2: Christ, that tastes the whole menu at this point.
0: Yeah.
1: Okay, well,
0: sorry,
1: shoot,
0: Finn.
1: Yeah, Finn.
3: Nah, you don't have to apologize. At least I have my pride and I have my dignity.
0: Oh, yeah. Do you?
3: And I got a really good plan. I got
2: Oh, wow.
3: I got unlimited minutes.
2: Okay.
0: Okay.
2: Don't flex too hard, bro.
0: Yeah.
1: In your face, Sienna.
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0: The all-new KZ-1023, number one for throwbacks and for us, Brooke and Jeffrey in the morning.
1: It's Brooke and Jeffrey in the morning. And if you know anything about my co-host, Brooke, she loves to talk.
2: Yes, she is very opinionated.
3: Oh, yeah.
1: And it is not hard to set her off if you say the right thing or the wrong thing. Or just anything.
4: Oh. Or don't say anything.
0: I mean.
3: Oh, yeah, that's the worst.
0: I think I'm a joy.
1: But today, the tables were actually turned when Brooke attempted to prank a mom whose kid is named Collins Wayne.
4: What?
1: That's his first and last name. We're allowed to say it. They gave us permission.
3: Okay.
1: And Brooke pretended to be a substitute teacher.
0: Yeah, I just thought I was going to do a silly joke.
1: Yeah.
3: Oh.
1: Yeah. She found out she got a lot more than she bargained for when it came to commenting on this boy's name to his mother. You're going to hear it in your phone tap right now.
5: Hello.
0: Hi, I'm looking for Dana.
5: Hi, yeah, this is Dana. I'm after calling.
0: My name's Rebecca Cataract. I'm the substitute teacher at your son's elementary school.
5: Oh, hi. It's nice to meet you.
0: You too, kind of. So it looks like I'm taking over for the next 3 to 4 weeks because Miss R is out with a foot injury.
5: Oh, my goodness. That's so sad.
0: Is it?
5: It is sad, yeah.
0: It's amazing how much time teachers can take off for foot injuries like that and still get paid.
5: Well, okay. How can I help you? Is everything okay with my child? Or
0: yeah, so about that, I was going through roll call yesterday, and your son raised his little hand and said, "My name's not Wayne Collins. It's Collins Wayne."
5: Well, that's correct. His first name is Collins.
0: I've been calling him Wayne this entire time.
3: Mm. Oh.
5: Oh, I'm, you know what? I know some people have done that in the past, but you know.
0: What was it? Was it like a trendy thing to do to use last names as first names or something?
5: Excuse me?
0: Did you not hear me?
5: Oh. No, I heard you. I just personally don't think that's any of your business. And I kind of am getting the sense here that you're just calling
0: You know, I just think it's going to be easier for everyone if I just keep calling him Wayne. And easier for me.
5: Absolutely not. Is that okay? No. It's not okay.
0: Wow.
5: Where do you get off?
0: Like, I think you're getting way too upset right now before you even think about this.
5: Have you ever said Wayne Collins out loud?
0: Because that sounds way cooler than what you chose.
5: I don't give a bell diddly about what you think, lady.
0: I mean, it sounds kind of like an 80s rock star, which isn't actually cool anymore, but there was a time.
5: Okay, you know what? You call me if my son is sick, in danger, causing a problem in class, but to call someone and give them a hard time about what they named their child, your parents probably named you Apple, Kodiak, or Honey Bear, or some stupid shit like that.
0: I think I told you already, my name is Rebecca.
5: Oh, you know what?
0: You know what?
5: Oh, Rebecca, that was like one of those things in the 90s. That's like out of date. I really think someone needs to take you out back and clean your clock, Rebecca. How about that?
0: I don't have any clocks.
5: You are such an asshole. Like, you're seriously, you're a dumbass. And you're teaching children, no wonder the education system in this country is failing. It's because of losers like you.
0: Me?
5: You probably didn't even go to college. You're probably just one of these people who are like, oh, I can be a teacher because, like, I know 2 + 2 = 5. And you probably...
0: Excuse me. 2 + 2 = 5.
5: Do not interrupt me.
0: Wow.
5: I am literally in my car right now. I'm going down there and I will be speaking with the principal. Do you understand?
0: Go ahead and do that because I don't think you realize that he's not going to take your side because I'm having a passionate affair with him.
5: Oh my, you are just, you know what? I'm actually calling the police and filing. This is disgusting. I'm going to...
0: Hey, listen, you don't need to be jealous that you're not hooking up with a principal.
5: Yeah, I'm super jealous that I'm not hooking up with a man who looks like Mr. Potato Head, frankly. I'd say you need to up your standards, but after listening to you speak, that makes sense. Is that the only type of man you can bag?
0: So are you saying that we're good with Wayne?
5: If I find out you are calling him by his last name, I swear to everything I own in this earth and love, I will come down to that school, grab you by your throat, and throat stomp you because I am not putting up with this.
0: Wait.
5: And if you are a real woman, you'd take the beating that you deserve. So hang up the phone and we will forget this conversation. You continue this now, and I'm warning you. Hang up.
0: Wait.
5: Hang up and forget you ever called me. or you continue like this, I will come down to that school and beat your ass.
0: Before you do that, can I just tell you that this is a prank phone call that your sister set you up for?
5: I mean, what? Wait, what?
0: Oh my God. This is actually Brooke from the radio show Brooke and Jeffrey in the Morning.
5: Oh,
0: holy cow. Your sister Angie set you up.
5: Oh my God. Are you freaking kidding me? Oh my God.
0: Oh. You are so scary.
5: Oh my God.
0: I just wanted to call him Wayne. I didn't think you were going to throat stomp me. My God.
5: Listen, I don't exactly regret what I said, but now that I know that this is a prank call, I am sorry if I freaked you out.
0: Let me guess. Do you go to anger management classes? Or?
5: You know, I actually do yoga, but I think I should up the number of classes.
0: Yeah. I don't know that yoga's serving you like you think it is.
5: No, it's certainly not.
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1: If there's one message we've been promoting on these dating segments for years, it's ladies, get yourself a mama's boy. You will not be disappointed.
2: Not too mama boy-y though, right?
0: There's a line. There's a line. Respectful, but not
2: like
0: needy.
2: Loves their mom, but doesn't need their mom.
1: But a little passion too. And that couldn't be more true than with today's call, which started when a young man approached a perfume counter trying to find a special gift for his mother. And that turned into one of the more awkward and somehow weirdly adorable date situations we've ever had, which is why today the couple is back on to fill us in on what's happened since. That's right. It's a brand new second date update coming up right after this. It's the all new.

0: It's the all-new KZ-1023 and us, Brooke and Jeffrey, in the morning.
1: Big day on the show because Denise is back.
0: Oh, I've been waiting for Denise.
1: We all have.
0: Yeah.
1: You may remember her from a second date update around 6 months ago or so, where her strategy was to find available men at the golf course.
2: Smart too.
0: That was right.
1: She decided to take up the hobby, and she would go there and say, "Oh no, I don't know how to do this. How do I swing this long metal stick?" And
0: then
1: well-to-do gentlemen would come over and help her.
2: Yeah.
1: She ended up meeting one guy named Franklin, who owned a couple car washes. That whole thing didn't work out in the end. But Denise is not giving up.
0: That's right, Denise.
1: She is back requesting our help once again, but not hitting the golf clubs, apparently.
0: We got a new man hobby?
1: According to your email, Denise, you've got a new strategy to meet guys?
3: Mm-mm. Yes.
0: Okay.
2: We're trying to hear it.
0: Do tell.
3: Yeah. Okay. I was thinking about other places that eligible single guys would be.
0: Okay.
3: And I realized that around the holidays, there's a lot of them around the perfume counter shopping for their moms and their sisters and their aunts.
2: Their girlfriends.
0: What Jose said.
2: Just keep the list going there.
1: Oh, interesting.
4: Guys buy perfume for their moms?
2: I've never bought from my mom, but I have bought my mom chocolate strawberries, so there's a line there.
1: You should get her some perfume next time, too, Jose. Really sure. Yeah.
3: Wait, not too far-fetched, right?
0: No, we actually are a little confused, Denise, because most men buying fragrance, they're going to have a significant other.
1: Exactly.
3: Or maybe he's helping his friend.
2: Oh, we didn't think of that, Brooke.
1: You can't see the look on Brooke's face right now, but she is shaking her head very skeptical about this entire thing.
0: It's a reach, but it sounds like it worked for you
2: because
0: you're on with us and you must have met somebody this way, right?
3: Yes. So I did get a part-time job at a department store.
4: You committed.
2: Oh.
3: I do have a full-time job, but I'm just doing this at night to meet guys.
1: Oh, wow.
2: Okay. That sounds smart.
0: So who'd you meet?
3: Okay, so I did meet a guy. His name is Caleb. You know, what really caught my eye was that he was very shy compared to all of the guys that I've seen all day. And he was actually getting perfume for his mom.
2: We found him.
3: Yeah, they exist.
1: Okay.
2: Oh, cute.
3: But he didn't know what to get her. So that's where I came into play, luckily.
1: Okay.
3: And I took this opportunity to flirt with him, and I sprayed some on my hand and on my neck.
2: Oh, you do the neck move?
4: You had him smell your neck?
2: That's actually legit.
0: Does this smell like your mom?
1: Wow. You pulled out all the moves. Okay.
3: All of it.
0: All right.
3: He went with one of the perfumes, and I rung him up. And, you know, he just kind of stood there a while, hanging around the counter because, you know, he's so shy. And I was just initiating conversation. So I was very, very direct, and I said, if you want to ask me out, it's okay, you can.
2: Awesome. I wish every girl would do that. We need a big green flag, like, come on, buddy.
4: No, because if they say no, then I'm going to go.
2: Oh, my God.
4: Never
2: imagine.
4: Leave my house again.
0: Well, rejection is not that big of a deal, trust me.
2: It's not. It happens every day.
1: Yeah, what did Caleb say?
3: Well, he said, okay, will you go out with me?
0: Cute.
3: So I said yes. And I wrote my number on his receipt.
1: Oh, wow.
3: And then after he left, he had texted me a couple of times.
2: Okay.
3: But there hasn't been an official date yet.
2: You said he was really timid. Did you bully him into a date? Like,
3: I wouldn't say bully. I would say strongly convinced.
0: Yeah.
2: Okay. I mean, he could have said no, too. I'm totally kidding.
0: You weren't shy, and you love that line that she just gave.
2: Yeah,
0: you know what I mean?
2: I loved it.
0: So
2: totally.
0: Maybe it's universal.
2: Yeah.
0: Do you think he just doesn't know what to do? On a date, like, I'm being serious, like, does it know where to go
2: or like how
0: what
2: to
0: plan? To
3: I think because he is so shy, maybe all of this might be a little overwhelming for him. Maybe he doesn't actually like ask women out on the regular.
1: Or do you think maybe he's taken already and was also being a little bit sneaky with you?
3: I've seen cheaters. I know how they move.
0: Yeah,
2: he doesn't move like a cheater.
3: And he's not like that.
1: Yeah.
4: He's a mama's boy.
1: Yeah.
3: Yeah.
1: It might be possible he put the perfume on his mom and then he was like, oh, wow.
2: What, Jeff? Don't continue.
0: Jeff,
2: what?
0: That joke was too far. Like, we already did a lot of jokes. That wouldn't do it, too.
1: I'm just saying it's a possibility
0: it's
1: for
0: not.
1: A shy boy.
2: He's dating his mom now. Is that a possibility?
0: Shy boys want to hook up with their mom?
1: Let's put everything on the table, and then we'll find out the truth when we come back.
2: Why don't we get it like this?
1: We're going to call Caleb and find out who he really wants to go out with in your second date update.
0: Let's set some rules for Jeff before we talk to this.
1: Happening right after this.
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0: You're in the middle of a second date update, and we're going to find out how the couple is doing right after you hear part two.
1: If you're a shy boy who's buying perfume for his mom this holiday season,
0: what, Jeff?
1: Be careful.
0: Why?
1: Because it might be a trap.
0: Maybe you want a trap, Jeff.
1: You maybe do. And I say that because our listener, Denise, is a purposeful dater. She tries to put herself in situations so she can meet available men who aren't on the apps.
0: Yeah.
1: Like in a previous episode, she was trying to meet guys at the golf course. But now, since it's around the holidays, she's been trying to meet single men at the perfume counter by working there part-time.
0: Yeah.
2: Yes. Yeah.
0: That is commitment.
2: Perfume's not cheap, so I get it kind of checks her boxes.
1: Like, right. Available, probably well-to-do.
2: Successful,
0: it's thoughtful, buys gifts.
2: Buys gifts.
1: Might be a little bit counterintuitive, but there are lots of clueless guys out there who need help shopping for presents, hopefully for their mother or for their sister.
0: Or maybe there's a guy out there that's buying perfume or cologne for himself.
2: Or for the homeless.
1: Yeah,
2: for charity.
0: I'm the homeless.
2: Come on, bro.
4: I think they need other things first.
1: Yeah.
2: Man.
1: Don't go around spritzing the homeless. That's just not a good move. But it is how she met Caleb, and she even kind of pushed him into asking her out. Problem is, he hasn't followed through with the actual date yet. So that's where we're going to try and step in and help.
0: Denise.
2: Good recap.
0: Are you worried that we're going to scare him even further? Like, he's a shy guy, and then...
3: I mean, it has been some weeks, so I definitely need the help.
0: Okay.
2: Yeah.
3: I can't do it, or else I'm going to come off too pushy, and I'll scare him away.
1: Yeah, I mean, if it's been weeks, what does she have left to lose at this point?
2: Yeah.
1: What, is he going to ghost her even more?
2: She keeps doing the same thing. Nothing's going to happen.
0: Yeah, that's true. That's true. All right. Well, we'll try to talk softly and not frighten him.
4: No one's talking softly in this room.
0: Don't you think?
1: Okay. Well, we'll be delicate with your shy future boyfriend, and we will try and get him to say yes to actually going out on this date with you. So here we go.
2: Okay.
1: We just need him to say that. Here we go.
6: Hello.
1: Hey, is this Caleb?
6: Yeah, this is Caleb.
1: Hey, man. This is a radio show.
0: Oh, that's pretty strong, Jeff.
2: Good morning.
1: Yeah.
0: Hi.
6: Hey, good morning.
1: Morning.
0: He's friendly.
1: Hi, man. We're a show. We're called Brooke and Jeffrey in the Morning. I don't know if you've heard of us before.
6: I believe I heard of it.
0: Okay.
1: Good. Well, maybe you've heard of this segment that we do that's called the Second Date Update, where we try to reconnect listeners after they've met up once and they're having trouble seeing each other again?
6: Yeah, I think so.
1: Okay.
0: Okay.
2: All right.
1: So that's what we're trying to do here with you, because one of our listeners, Denise, has been trying to get a hold of you.
6: Denise?
0: Yeah, remember Denise? Smells good, Denise.
2: You met her by perfume.
0: Yeah.
2: That's why she said that.
6: Well, this must be a joke, because I've been texting her.
2: Yeah, we heard that.
1: But Denise feels like you haven't made enough of a push to actually go out on the date.
6: Yeah, I just can't go out with her.
2: Oh, no. Oh.
4: Ever?
1: Is there a reason?
6: No, it's just not the right time. Not yet.
1: Not the right time.
2: What do you have to wait for, brother?
1: Yeah, what does it mean?
6: I have some things I'm working on myself.
0: Okay.
1: I mean, with all due respect, people are dating, they have busy lives, and sometimes they just can't wait forever, so we're just trying to figure out...
0: like, how long this self-time is going to take.
1: Exactly.
0: Are we talking another week, or are we talking 2 years?
6: Well, I'm not exactly sure.
1: Okay.
6: I ordered some special supplements, and I'm trying them out, see whether they're effective.
1: What kind of supplements are we talking about, if you don't mind me asking?
2: Yeah.
6: I probably shouldn't say more than I did, but...
1: Okay.
0: Oh, we didn't need to get into a private matter.
1: Yeah,
2: you're doing steroids, bro?
1: No.
0: I was thinking maybe hair loss. Is that what's going on?
2: Oh.
6: Well, it does have to do with growing.
2: Oh, my God.
1: Okay.
2: Oh.
1: Yeah, we really shouldn't ask any more questions.
0: I don't want to speculate anymore.
2: Stop asking, my bad.
1: You're testing out supplements, it sounds like, and seeing what works.
0: Are you asking, Jeff, because you're wondering what the results are for yourself?
1: My motives are none of your business, Brooke.
2: Yeah, Jeff's like, also, what are you taking?
6: I just really want to be ready for Denise if it goes well.
0: Okay. Well, I mean, I think supplements or no supplements, you could do that. You could be there.
1: Yeah.
0: I'm just trying to hype him up. I feel bad for him, okay?
4: I don't think it works.
2: I'm trying to be one of the guys
0: I'm trying to, like, make him feel better. I don't want him to feel bad about whatever it is.
1: I know what Brooke's trying to say. She's trying to say, Caleb, truly, a lot of people think that they have it in their mind, oh, I'll start dating once I lose 5 pounds or once my hair transplants come in. You're waiting for the perfect moment.
2: Yeah.
1: But there really is never a truly perfect time. You just got to say, this person, I'm going to go for it.
6: Yeah, I guess that makes sense. I just think Denise is really going to like it.
0: She probably won't notice the difference, but
1: yeah.
4: The confidence is good.
1: It is. And I don't know if this is a good thing or a bad thing, but I have a feeling you would never go out with Denise unless I told you that she's actually on the phone right now listening to this whole thing.
3: Hi, Caleb.
6: Oh, so embarrassed.
3: No, it's okay. I'm flattered that you really want to be ready for the date.
0: Aww. Yeah. That's cute. Yeah.
6: Thank you.
3: Yeah, of course. I mean, you don't need to take supplements or whatever it is just because of men.
2: Yeah.
6: I think you'd like it.
3: I can respond to that. I hope I'd like it.
6: I have a new one coming in this week, and it's really promising.
0: What do you mean a new one? How many have you tried?
2: Yeah, like
6: it's called Beard Burst. I'm trying to get facial hair.
0: What?
2: It's a facial hair growing thing. He said.
0: What did you just say?
6: Beard Burst. It's for facial hair because beards are really hot right now.
1: Brooke just fell out of her chair.
2: That's amazing.
3: It's about facial hair.
6: Yeah. I want to grow my hair.
0: Oh my God.
1: Oh my God. We were being so delicate with him.
6: What did you think it was?
0: What?
2: I don't think I'm allowed to tell you.
6: Yeah. Oh, God. Did you think I was trying to order beer drugs?
0: Oh, my God.
2: Oh, God.
0: We can do it. But yes. Yeah.
6: I don't have facial hair, and I want it to get bigger, and I just can't grow it.
1: Okay.
0: Nobody cares about that.
3: Listen, I am pro wanting to feel better about yourself. So, you know what? If you're on this beard journey, I will go on this journey with you.
1: Wow.
0: Wait.
2: A beard journey together.
0: That doesn't mean you're going to grow your own, right, Denise?
1: No. You sounded kind of desperate, Denise.
3: How about this? As long as I can be your personal facial massager, I think we can make this work.
2: Wow. Facial massages sound beautiful. That is like
0: the best offer we've ever had.
4: Denise is tired of working at the perfume stand.
0: Oh, yes.
1: It's a much better offer than the one that I'm about to give, where we're going to pay for your next date.
0: Yeah.
1: If you'll agree to see Denise one more time, Caleb.
6: Oh, yeah, absolutely. I really want to see her. I just hope you don't need a Hemsworth at the perfume counter and kick my ass to the curb.
3: No, I'm sure Hemsworth would have nothing on you, sweetheart.
2: Yeah. Oh, wow. She's great, bro. Yeah. You got to keep her.
4: Have you looked at a photo of him recently?
0: Yeah, sure. I was going to say she's great at lying.
4: Yeah.
3: I did meet him at the perfume counter, guys.
1: Okay.
2: True. That, you did make commission off him.
1: That's right. We started on a mission to get Denise a date from her perfume counter, and she found her perfect Hemsworth lookalike. Well, soon to be looking like Hemsworth.
2: He sounds like the opposite of a Hemsworth.
1: Caleb. You're the man, Caleb.
2: Yeah.
6: Thanks. And tonight I'm going to delete my Tinder profile.
0: Ooh.
2: Hey, that's a big deal. Yeah.
1: All the ladies mourn.
7: Brooke and Jeffrey in the morning.
1: Last time we spoke to these two, Caleb was waiting for his beard burst supplements to kick in.
0: Oh, God.
1: And we got a lot of texts at 78592 from listeners who said, Caleb, the way you described it made it sound like it was something else.
0: Yeah,
1: did anybody else say anything to you about that, Caleb?
6: Oh, yeah.
0: I bet you got made fun of a lot in your friend group.
6: They all said, no, I said it weird.
2: Yeah.
6: And the one thing that I do want to make clear is the beard is the only thing that needed help growing.
0: Oh, okay. You just
2: He needed to clarify for the ladies.
8: I've been waiting for months to hear that. I needed to know.
0: He's had months to think about the one thing he wanted to tell everyone.
1: I'm glad we got that out there. But more importantly, though, how is your relationship with Denise? Because that's the whole reason why we have you on the show today. Is Denise there?
9: Yes, I'm here.
1: Okay, good. Hey. How are things going with you two?
9: Hey. Things have been absolutely great.
8: Aww.
9: And actually, Caleb is getting a little bit famous because of this whole situation with the beard.
0: What do you mean famous?
2: Do people recognize him for the second date?
1: Yeah, how?
9: So I guess the company who makes the pills, they heard him on the radio.
0: No.
9: And they asked if he would endorse them and be an online influencer.
0: No!
1: Are you kidding me?
2: That's awesome. He probably can get like a link and get a percentage of sales or something.
0: Hey, don't let our sales department hear this. They're going to die.
1: I know. It was that easy.
2: They're going to approach me soon. Jose, you want to grow a beard?
1: Oh, my God. Caleb, that's amazing. How does that make you feel?
6: Well, I never thought I'd be a beard grow influencer. It's kind of niche, I guess, but now I don't have to pay for the pills anymore, so that's cool, too. Awesome. And they're giving me some money.
2: And think of Christmas time. You can put ornaments in it and stuff, dude.
0: Yeah.
2: Wow. You can really go for it.
0: I mean, you're the manliest of all men now.
1: Seriously.
9: You guys should also know that the beard really does look great.
0: Oh, good.
2: Hey.
0: Oh. Yeah. Hide that undefined jawline.
1: Okay.
9: Yes. I'm just really happy that you guys convinced me to give him another shot.
0: Oh, that's so cute.
1: Oh.
2: Hey.
1: Well, look at that. We're glad that you two are doing well. You're still together, and now you're more famous than any of us will ever be. So
0: there
1: congratulations, and keep us updated on what's going on. Make sure you follow us on our podcast if you're listening. Like, subscribe, wherever you get yours, at Brooke and Jeffrey.
0: No, and now, Caleb, you can't shout out yours, okay? You're already getting paid for it.
1: This is our show.
2: Yeah.
1: Get off.
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0: 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We'll be right back.
1: Sherman's new refrigeration showroom is now open. Well, hey, Larry.
2: So you got a room full of fridges.
1: Yeah, it's pretty.
2: Cool.
1: Right.
2: So what's next?
1: The laundry gallery.
2: Bet that'll be a clean design.
1: Okay, Larry. Yeah, any more puns or can I get back to the ad?
2: Oh, I've got loads more, but I can only rinse and repeat so much.
1: Well, folks, I guess come on in and check out Sherman's new refrigeration showroom.
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1: Did you ever think Sherman's would make it this far?
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0: nowadays, everybody wanna talk like they got something to say, but nothing comes out when they move their lips, just a bunch of gibberish. I'm back like they forgot about Dre.
1: Yo, man.
2: Yo.
1: Open up, man.
2: Yo, what do you want, man?
1: My girl just caught me.
2: You made her catch you?
1: I don't know how I let this happen.
2: With who?
1: The girl next door, you know?
2: Nah.
1: I don't know what to do.
2: Say it wasn't you.
1: All right.

0: 1023. We'll be right back.
1: Did you ever think Sherman's would make it this far?
2: I wasn't sure we'd make it a year. Well, your mom knew.
1: It's been a fun 50 years.
2: Well, you ain't done yet.
1: I know, Dad. We're just getting started.
2: Can't wait to see what you do next.
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